0: This is Sunny 99.1. I'm Delilah with Houston's Love Songs at Night. Every night I come into the studio so that I can talk to you, but more importantly, so that I can listen to you. So that I can listen to you and then try to find the perfect song that goes with your circumstances, with your situation. Maybe with your situationship. Maybe with your relationship. Maybe for your son or daughter who's about to graduate and your heart is so filled with pride and at the same time so filled with sorrow and grief for how quickly the years flew by. As somebody who's been raising kids for 4 decades, almost 5 decades, I can tell you, in a blink of an eye, they're grown, they're gone. And all those things that were a part of your daily life come to a screeching halt. And the grief is real. The grief is real. I'm here to help you through that and to celebrate the victories with you. 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

0: This is Sunny 99.1. Hi, I'm Delilah with Houston's Love Songs at Night. Earlier, I was talking about springtime and being outside and planting flower beds and garden beds. If I could, if I had the energy and the time, I would spend from sunup till sundown in the garden. I'm raising 5 minor children and I have a career, so that's not possible, but that's where my heart is in the spring and summer. I love being outdoors. I love being in the garden. I love growing our own food, our vegetables, so I know that there's no pesticides or chemicals sprayed on them. I know it's healthy and good for us. And I love having the kids help me. Well, I love having them help me. I'm not sure they're so crazy about that notion. Have you ever planted a garden? You can do it on a patio if you don't have a yard. All you need is a little planter box or a terracotta pot and some soil and some seeds and a whole lot of love. We will be back. I love sharing this spring night with you. You're listening to Delilah.
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0: Delilah. Hi, John. What can I do for you?
18: Well, I'm with a woman now. I've been with for 6 years. We dated a year before we got married. We got married when she was 17. I was 19. I have two beautiful children with her. One's a year old and one is a month old. And she's everything that I've ever wanted in anybody. She's a best friend. She's a companion. I mean, she helps me out with my problems. We sit down, we talk. I mean, I couldn't ask for a better relationship. I really couldn't.
0: So you were very, very, very young when you got married. People must have said, "What are you doing?"
18: Yeah, they did, a lot. She was still in high school, and I met her at a garage sale.
0: Really?
18: And, yeah.
0: Was she hosting the garage sale or just happened to be at one you were at?
18: She was hosting the garage sale, and I went up there because there was a car out in the yard for sale.
0: So you went to look at a car and you came back with a wife.
18: Pretty much. Well, I got to say, it's the most best relationship I've ever found in my life. I mean, she's the most loving woman that I could ever ask for.
0: Let me find a great song for you.
18: Oh, that sounds good. Thank you, Delilah.

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5: 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Who is this?
6: Maribel.
5: Welcome. This is Delilah. What can I do for you?
6: Well, there's a friend I have, and we're like really good friends, but a lot of people keep teasing us about liking each other, but I really don't let it get in the way. And I'm just really thankful to have him as a friend. He's always there to make me smile. He's always making me laugh. And when he makes me angry on accident, he's always saying sorry. He's just a wonderful guy. It's amazing.
5: You know why people are teasing you, saying that you have a crush on him?
6: Why?
5: Because you have a crush on him. I can tell by the smile in your voice when you describe his friendship that this guy is, like, amazing.
6: Yeah.
5: Yeah, there's a reason your friends are teasing you, saying you have a crush on him. Because you do.
6: Yes.
5: Yes. Okay, a little bit, she says. A tiny little bit.
6: Sometimes it's just, like, you know, embarrassing to admit it, but...
5: Okay, how about we just keep it between us, you and I? Okay, maybe a few other people might figure it out, but mostly us.
6: Mm-hmm.
5: Okay?
6: Okay.
5: Okay, I'll play a song for you. Thank you for calling.
6: You're welcome.

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1: Earlier, I was talking about all the beauty that we are surrounded with. 2 years ago, I moved from a house that I loved, a home that I built, an acreage that I landscaped every inch of. I moved from a home that had pathways and walkways and gardens and benches that my friends had created, and a grove of trees where my late son Zach's ashes are, and a garden with a pond and 1,000 flowers where my late son Sammy rests his ashes. I left there and moved to a ranch. A ranch that has a whole bunch of natural beauty, but also a whole bunch of mud. Not a single pathway, walkway, bench, no place to sit, except on trees that had fallen into the fences that are supposed to keep the animals in. It's kind of rough. And so for 2 years, I've been making little pathways and putting little benches here and there and making little places to sit and planting flowers. But even with the mud, there's beauty everywhere. Do you take the time to stop and appreciate it? To stop and notice it? The sunrise, the sunset. Do you notice the beauty that surrounds you wherever you are? Do you appreciate it? Do you have an attitude of gratitude? I hope so. Sharing the beauty of the music and the stories with you all night long tonight. You're listening to Delilah.
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0: This is Sunny 99.1. I'm Delilah with Houston's Love Songs at Night. Hello, my friend. Hello. Come on in. Make yourself at home. How quickly the month is flying by. How quickly the year is flying by. Oh, my word. If you love to garden as much as Janie and I do, my producer Janie, and David, if you love to garden as much as we do, no doubt you are in the thick of it. The weeds are coming up and you have to water just about every day now. I am here to share the night with you. If you are out in the garden, I will keep the mosquitoes away and I'll keep you company all night long. All right, I was lying about the mosquitoes, but I will keep you company. You're listening to Delilah.
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1: Delilah. Hi, Dave. This is Delilah. What can I do for you?
2: Delilah, I'd like you to play a special song for me that reminds me of someone from my past.
1: Okay, who are you thinking of?
2: I'm thinking of Kim.
1: Kim girlfriend, Kim wife. Who was Kim in your life?
2: Kim was the first love.
1: Okay.
2: And just found her after 30 years. And
1: so you've recently reconnected.
2: Yeah.
1: Are the sparks flying?
2: Too early to tell. Danger zones.
1: We'll danger. Well, are you feeling inspired when you get up in the morning? Is there a smile on your face? Is there a little more pep in your step?
2: There is.
1: Mm-hmm.
2: Definitely.
1: And how often do you converse now?
2: Once a day.
1: You're taking it slow. You're trying to use wisdom.
2: Exactly.
1: Uh-huh. Good for you.
2: Thank you very much, Delilah.

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2: Pull up a chair. Make yourself at home. Come on in. Kick off your shoes if you'd like. Fine with me. We're here to share this night with you, to play your favorite love songs, and to remind you that you need to love someone tonight.

0: at home. And if I don't find like vacation Bible schools and Girl Scout camps or Boy Scout camps or any camps that they can go to during the day, I might lose my mind before the end of summer. I did, however, go to Costco and get one of those little inflatable summer pool things. Oh, yeah. It's got a slide. It's got water guns. It's going to be good. We're going to get that set up when school's out in 2 weeks. How about you? Have you got plans for the summer? Whatever you plan to do, plan to spend all summer nights with me. I'll be here to cool you down on the hot summer nights ahead. You're listening to The Lila.
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14: 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Just bring your competitiveness

0: Hi, Dana. This is Delilah. What can I do for you tonight?
1: Well, I wanted to share a story about how I met my husband over 17 years ago.
0: I would love to hear your romantic story. What's your husband's name, Dana?
1: His name is Travis.
0: Okay, so 17 years ago, set the scene for us.
1: Okay. Well, we were introduced by a mutual friend of ours, and it was a blind date, and we met at a castle for a medieval magical feast. And it was one of the most amazing moments, like a Cinderella moment of my life.
0: Who set up this blind date?
1: A mutual friend of ours from my work.
0: And you, neither one of you knew what you looked like?
1: No, we didn't.
0: Wow. What
1: we
0: would
1: had
0: you...
1: met a couple of times, but we didn't know what we looked like, each other looked like.
0: What if he had showed up and had been a real goofball?
1: I have no idea. I don't know, but it was truly a Cinderella moment. And there was my Prince Charming coming down the stairs.
0: How sweet is that? Well, the fact that he wore a tuxedo, that shows a lot of class.
1: Yes, he is very, very classy. And this event was extremely classy that we met at. So it was amazing.
0: And now how long has it been that you've been together?
1: We have been together for 17 years, married for 14.
0: Congratulations.
1: Yeah, thank you.
0: I will play a sweet song for you. You have a good night. Thank you for calling.
1: Thank you, Delilah.
0: Thank you for sharing your sweet, sweet Cinderella moment.

for several weeks. She's very jealous of everyone who's out for the summer. But she did redeem herself. She won John Mellencamp tickets at 7:40. She named that tune, and you can too. Tomorrow morning at 7:40 right here on Sunny 99.1. Start here, stay here. I let it fall.

0: It's sunny 99.1. I'm Delilah with Houston's Love Songs at Night. A Wednesday night underway as we finish up the month of May, as we finish up the school year. My kids are out at the end of next week. Some kids have to go for 3 or 4 more weeks, though. Oh, my goodness. If you've got a graduating student from kindergarten or junior high, high school, college, whatever, congratulations. I'll be here to celebrate with you. And if they are spreading their wings and going to the military or going off to start a career or a life, I will be here to keep you company while you cry, because that empty nest is so hard to process, especially for us mama bears who say things like time flies so fast, but then when they're walking out the door, you really realize how quickly the time has passed. I'll be here to celebrate with you. You're listening to Delilah.
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1: Stephen, hi, this is Delilah.
2: Hi.
1: What can I do for you?
2: My wife, Suzanne, and my five-month-old son. They are quite a remarkable part of my life. My wife and I met when I was at my emotional rock bottom at 19. I was lost. I had no future, no direction, no nothing, no God, no love. And then she opened up her heart and she showed me the most warm, tender, unconditional love despite myself. I mean, she's just really remarkable and tender and kind-hearted and so giving of herself. And here we are 12 years later after dating for 3 years and almost 9 years of marriage, and we have a son, and my life's been so much better since then.
1: So you've been married 9 years?
2: Yes.
1: And this is your first child?
2: Yeah.
1: How did that change your universe?
2: That changes it for the better. I mean, it's like just when I thought that I was receiving all the love that I could conceivably have, all of a sudden I get more. You know, it's like, it's really something. It's like, yeah.
1: What's your baby's name, Stephen?
2: Anthony.
1: Isn't it, I don't know if this happened to you, but isn't it amazing to look at that little angel and wonder, how did I live before he was here?
2: Oh, definitely.
1: When God gave me my firstborn child, I looked at him and I just thought, how did I ever breathe before I had him?
2: Mm-hmm. Definitely. It's exactly the same way here. It's like I wake up every day and I'm just in awe.

0: You found Delilah here on Sunny 99.1. This is Houston's Love Songs at Night. Smoothing off the rough edges of your Wednesday night, helping you to relax and unwind after a busy, busy day. If you are distressed, distraught, discombobulated today because somebody said something unkind, somebody was rude, somebody dismissed you, insulted you, hurt you deeply, don't listen to them. I hope you know that you are precious. You are precious. There is no one in the world quite like you. Never has been, never will be. And you deserve to be treated like the masterpiece that you are, like the original work of art that you are. If you need a pick-me-up song, I'm here for you all night long. I'll find a song to lift your spirits, and I will remind you over and over again not to give other people the power to steal your joy or to erase your truth. No one has the right to try to erase that and rewrite their own version of who and what they think you are. They don't. Don't give them that power. Thank you for listening. You're listening to Delilah.
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0: Good evening. Welcome to the Delilah Show. Who is this?
29: Riley. I just wanted to dedicate a song to my fiance, Brittany.
0: And when are you and Brittany getting married?
29: We're trying to move right now, but as soon as after we move, we're going to pick a date.
0: You're going to start planning.
29: Yes.
0: And tell me what it is about Brittany that makes you feel that at last you have found your true love.
29: I had a kid before she came along, and she treats both of us very well, and my son just loves her, and she loves him as much as she would love her own child if she had any, and I feel like a family with her.
0: That is very sweet.
29: Thank you.
0: 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Thank you for calling.

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2: 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Are you missing somebody tonight, somebody that you love, maybe somebody who's serving overseas? I will be that bridge across forever via the airwaves tonight.

0: one, Houston's Love Songs. The greatest love songs of all time, I might add, with me, Delilah, keeping you company here on your radio dial all night long. Last night, I got a phone call from a woman who's a little bit younger than me. And she said, I just feel like giving up. I feel like I'm never going to reach my dreams. And then she started giving me a whole list of the reasons. And it mostly had to do with her ex-husband. Honey, nobody defines you. Nobody can put you in a corner or put you in a box except you. Stop doing that to yourself. Break free from those negative thought patterns and soar. You were created to soar. You were created for goodness. You were created for greatness. Stop thinking that because you're a certain age or you have a certain health issue that you cannot do certain things. You can. You can. And please stop thinking somebody else has destroyed your opportunities to shine. Just go do it. Live your best life. Be the best you can possibly be and shine that light brightly. You're listening to Delilah.
1: You know what they say.

0: welcome to the Delilah Show. Who is this?
1: This is Wida.
0: Wida, what can I do for you?
1: Well, I was calling with reference to my parents who recently celebrated 50 years of marriage together. And I just wanted a special song played for them because they have been not just 50 years of marriage together, but 50 years of building a life together for my sister and I. And they've taught us all there is to know about relationships and not just love for each other, but with people, period, and how important it is to build those relationships with people.
0: So they've set a good example and demonstrated by their actions what true love is.
1: Absolutely. And not just for each other, but for mankind.
0: Sounds like you have some amazing parents, Wida.
1: They're just amazing people.
0: Well, give them my love and let me find a special song to honor them tonight.
1: Thank you.
0: Thank you, Wida.

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We're going to start your Thursday off encouraging you, giving you hope and positivity. Tell me something good tomorrow morning at 6:20 on Sunny 99.1, Houston's best variety of the 80s, 90s, and today.

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2: So, did you have a busy day today? A productive day today? Maybe a painful and difficult day today? 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

0: Hi, Jerry. Welcome to the Delilah Show. What can I do for you?
1: Well, I'd like you to play a song for my wife, if you would.
0: What's your wife's name?
1: Tamara.
0: And what do you want to tell Tamara?
1: I want to wish her a happy anniversary. A little belated this time. But I was out of town when our anniversary came around this year.
0: How many years?
1: 25.
0: You were out of town for your 25th anniversary?
1: Yeah, I was unable to get out of it. So I had to go out of town for work.
0: Oh, man. And work didn't understand this was the big silver anniversary.
1: It was a class that was unavoidably scheduled for me.
0: Wow. You need a new job then, Jerry. Are you going to be able to do something special for this monumentous occasion?
1: Actually, I took the time then and had many friends and family helping me celebrate the anniversary for her.
0: All right. I'm glad you were able to do something special for your special anniversary. God bless you, Jerry.

Humble still has school for several weeks. She's very jealous of everyone who's out for the summer. But she did redeem herself. She won John Mellencamp tickets at 7:40. She named that tune, and you can too. Tomorrow morning at 7:40 right here on Sunny 99.1. Start here, stay here.

0: You found Delilah here on Sunny 99.1. This is Houston's Love Songs at Night. What are you doing tonight? Are you driving? Are you working? Are you working on a project? Are you just relaxing? Are you feeling inspired? I love creative energy. I love to be inspired. When I'm inspired, I talk on the radio, I paint, I draw, I doodle, I do projects with my kids. But when I'm uninspired, when I'm just sort of feeling lethargic, I gotta go outside. When I'm outside, whether it's in the wind or the rain or the sun, it doesn't matter. When I'm outside in the trees, walking in the grass, hearing the twigs snap beneath my feet when I walk in the woods, I feel the presence of the Almighty in such a powerful way that I am suddenly inspired once again. I'm here to bring you inspiration every night, but also to encourage you tomorrow, get outside, breathe deep, and enjoy the beauty that can only be found in nature. You're listening to Delilah.
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0: Delilah. I got a sweet letter from a young woman named Katie who's away at college and oh, so in love. She says, I met a wonderful young boy 2 years ago when we both went on a mission trip through our youth group. We were working on the same building crew and my dad was the chief builder. Little did he know that he would be the chief matchmaker. My friend Matt was up on the roof nailing. My dad told me, go up and help him. I was excited because I had been looking at this boy for quite some time. He was a freshman. I was a junior. As he finished nailing a board, I slipped my hand up, seeing if the nail was flush with the roof. Little did I know that Matt was about to give the nail one last final whack. He hit my thumb so hard that I cried, and he felt absolutely horrible. So the rest of the spring break, he did nice things for me. In October, Matt came up to me and asked me out. I was absolutely thrilled. He's the perfect gentleman. He treats me so well. He encourages me. He has a strong faith. I miss him so much. Please play a song that will let him know I'm thinking about him and praying for him. Thank you from Katie.

0: It's Sunny 99.1, Houston's Love Songs. The greatest love songs of all time, I might add, with me, Delilah, keeping you company here on your radio dial all night long. You know, it seems like every time we check our phones, every time you turn on the TV, every time you scroll through social media, you are bombarded. We are bombarded with really negative images, tragic images, bad news, sad news, gut-wrenching, disgusting news, and it can steal your joy. It can steal your joy. So here's what I would suggest. Turn it off. Not that you don't want to know what's going on in the world. I know you want to know, but sometimes it just steals. It's like it steals your soul, it feels like to me. So for now, just keep the radio on and I will do my best to share peace with you all day long. You're listening to Delilah.
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6: Delilah. Tom, thank you for calling. This is Delilah. How can I help to make your night a little brighter?
7: Delilah, I'd just like you to play a song for my wife and me. We've been married 20 years, and the road's been real rocky, and especially this last month. My wife had left me for a couple days and stuff, and
6: after 20 years?
7: Yeah, she came back. You know, she thought, you know, that I was too obsessive and stuff, and we needed some time apart. You know what I mean?
6: Are you obsessive?
7: I was.
6: And you stopped instantly?
7: Well, I've gone to some therapy.
6: I was going to say, because that's not something you can just stop.
7: No, and I go to church, and I'm a completely different person to her. And she is so happy now that she came back, and she even says that I'm a different person. And I just want her to know, Dee, that I'm just so happy that she came back, and we're working things out. And, you know, I'm just going to make her the best husband I can ever make her. You know, I screwed up in the past, but I'm never going to let that happen again. I love my wife. I don't want to even think about anything other than my wife. You know what I mean? I just want to treat her like she deserves to be treated.

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1: It is time for me to slip out of here and take off into the darkness. Have a wonderful Thursday. 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
1: It is 6:11 now on sunny 99.1, Houston's best variety of the 80s, 90s, and today. I'm Dana with producer Anthony. I can feel the excitement, Anthony, for students, teachers at Cy-Fair, Fort Bend, Galveston ISD's last day of school today.
2: Oh, huge.
1: Yes, and it's going to be nice weather. We might see a shower this morning, but overall, not as rainy as yesterday, for sure. We're going to go up to 88 this afternoon. Right now, it's 69 in Uptown. I had to pick my husband up at the airport in Austin yesterday, Anthony. His flight was in at 6 o'clock, so I left around 4 o'clock. I had plenty of time just cruising through Bastrop, and it was just beautiful. I was literally in no rush, going about 60. My truck is up to date with all licenses and certifications. So when I looked in my rearview mirror as I'm driving through beautiful Bastrop, and I see an officer with the lights flashing, I'm like, is that for me? What did I do wrong? So I'm driving, I'm not speeding, and I go, yeah, it's for me. He's not letting up. So I pulled over into a parking lot, and I just opened up my window, and I was like, I actually couldn't wait to see what he was pulling me over for.
2: Yeah.
1: And he says, ma'am, you were swerving a little bit into the groove part off the lane, and I just was checking to see if you're intoxicated. And I said, oh my God. Actually, it's funny you say that, officer, because I was actually changing my glasses. My other glasses, I have different levels of reading glasses.
2: Yeah.
1: And the level, it was too blurry. So I took off my glasses and was looking in my purse for my other glasses.
2: In that
1: and
2: moment.
1: So for a split second, I kind of veered off, out of the line.
2: Yeah.
1: And I thought, but that's what I was doing. So, but thank you so much
2: for checking. Yeah.
1: And he says, well, I'm not going to give you a citation. I'm just going to give you a warning, but can I have your license, please? And so, Anthony, I take out my license, and this is what he sees. He sees my star on my black wallet. It looks very official.
2: It does.
1: And he's like, oh, can I ask you, who do you work for? And I'm thinking, like, the radio station? He goes, I see your wallet. I said, oh, you're seeing the 100 Club.
2: Yeah.
1: Yes, I'm on the board of the 100 Club. And this is an organization in Houston that helps the families of officers or firefighters who have died in the line of duty. And he says, wow, I mean, I think I've heard of them. That's amazing. Thank you for doing that. And I said, absolutely. It's my honor, truly. So he goes back to his vehicle and has me all checked out and then comes back. And I ask him his name. His name is Officer Colton Longino. And I said to him, I said, can I ask you how you got into this business of law enforcement? He goes, you know, because he looked so young. He says, actually, I was an officer when I turned 19 in Louisiana.
2: Dang.
1: He said, I always felt like it was my calling. My mother lives in Florida. My girlfriend does not like me doing this.
2: That's
1: understand, right? They understand it's my calling and they pray for me always. He says, I wear my cross and I've got my Bible in my safety vest.
2: Dang.
1: And I was
2: wow.
1: like, well, I just want you to know that you've got a new person praying for you. I said, thank you so much for your service. And he shook my hand. And I said, I think that's why you needed to pull me over, just so you would know
2: just
1: that you've
2: that.
1: Got more prayers.
2: Yeah. Just for that.
1: Isn't that amazing?
2: Wow. And
1: he was the nicest guy.
2: When you told me you had a I got pulled over story again, I thought, we go again.
1: I've got my warning, City of Bastrop Police Department, and it says, fail to drive in single lane. That's my warning. So it was just so neat to meet this officer and explain that I was going to pick up my husband and then we were having a date night. We ended up going to this amazing renovated apartment on East 7th Street. I don't know how I found it, but it was Joe, Jeffrey, and Joshua, the chef. And it was like a wine tasting little bar in a renovated apartment.
2: Which sounds amazing, by the way.
1: It was so good.
2: Yeah.
1: So good. So anyway, fun times. And we have got more fun for you because it's Tell Me Something Good so we can encourage you coming up next on Sunny 99.
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0: Sunny 99.1, Houston's best variety of the 80s, 90s, and today I'm Dana with producer Anthony. Your weather for Thursday, it's going to be pretty nice. Might see a shower this morning, but overall, partly sunny, warming up to 88 right now, 68 in Uptown.
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0: Give us your good news.
1: Tell me something good brought to us by our friends at Goodwill Houston. Well, singers and their favorite food. Remember when Lenny Kravitz stopped off at Bucky's? Anthony, it was amazing. And he leaves there with some energy drinks and I think the Bucky's Nuggets.
2: That's right.
1: And then Demi Lovato recently did that, performed at the Toyota Center on Monday. She made a Bucky's stop. Well, now we're moving on to Patti LaBelle. She wasn't at Bucky's, but she went to Kroger's. See, she's got this buttermilk pancake mix. So first 200 guests that came to the Kroger, it was at 14221 East Sam Houston Parkway North. First 200 guests got a meet and greet with Patti LaBelle. She was so excited to meet all her fans. And then tonight, she is performing at Toyota Center. It's the Queen's Tour. It's Patti LaBelle. It's going to be so much fun. Chaka Khan, Gladys Knight, and Stephanie Mills.
2: Oh,
1: show
2: wow.
1: starts at 8 o'clock at Toyota Center tonight. Isn't that so cool? Producer Anthony.
2: Dean, with school wrapping up for the year, many families getting ready for summer and some parents checking out potential summer camps for their kids to help them keep them engaged while also teaching them valuable life skills. And one Houston area business owner is doing just that by offering up a summer camp that teaches entrepreneurship through cosmetology. It's the Look Salon owner, Tamika Sturgis. She's now been doing this for 6 years. She says the idea for the camp came from her passion for mentoring young girls and helping kids explore entrepreneurship. Campers participate in hands-on beauty and cosmetology activities while also learning business skills such as branding, confidence building, and public speaking. They even have a Shark Tank experience where campers create and present their own business ideas. It's really cool. The summer camp includes multiple sessions throughout the summer with activities on beauty, business, empowerment. If you're interested in registering or finding out more, check them out on their website. 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
1: 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And Houstonian Lizzo, I'm sure she had lots of good mentors here in Houston because look at her now. 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
2: Spot
1: on. 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
2: On.
1: It's adorable. 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
1: Well, positive people have this on their desks. 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

0: It's 6:49 on Sunny 99.1, Houston's best variety of the 80s, 90s, and today with Dana in the morning and producer Anthony. Beautiful start to our Thursday, or Anthony,
1: Friday Eve, y'all.
0: Feels so good. It's going to be partly sunny. Might see a shower, but then this afternoon, sunny, warming up to 88 right now. 69 in Uptown, and we have got our nearly impossible question contestants. Let's go to Webster first. Anita, working in administration at a chemical company. Did you get this job, Anita, through like a family friend?
2: Kind of by chance. Actually, I had gone through a layoff, and I went to a contract company and said, these are what my skills are, and so it kind of came together that way.
0: Isn't that beautiful?
1: Oh, wow.
0: I love it when that happens. How long have you been there?
2: Not quite 4 years.
0: Fantastic. Well, good job. That's a good news story.
1: It
0: I
1: is.
0: Love that,
1: incredible.
0: Anita. Well, come on. We've got some more good news for you because you're going to win our nearly impossible question. I can feel it.
1: Anita, positive people say they have one of these on their desks at work. What is it?
2: Your radio.
0: Oh, radio. That's right. That's what we were looking for.
1: Yes.
0: Radio, Anita.
2: Perfect. Thank you.
1: Nice job, Anita. You just scored your tickets to Spamilton, an American parody, a new musical parody telling the story of the rise of Lin-Manuel Miranda after his success with Hamilton. Anita, shows kick off this weekend. You just won your 4-pack of tickets to go check it out over at Stages Houston.
2: Awesome. Great. Thank you. Appreciate your help.
0: You're welcome, Anita.
1: Pleasure,
0: so
1: Anita.
0: Glad that you won. It's going to be a lot of fun. You can check out Stages Theater, and we thank you for listening to Sunny 99.1.
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0: Sunny 99.1. It is now 6:53. I'm Danielle. That's Houston's best variety of the 80s, 90s, and today. And the three things you need to know to get your Thursday, May 28th. Listen to that. It's May 28th. That means last day of school for SciFair, Fort Bend, Galveston ISDs. I can feel the excitement.
1: Yeah, right?
0: Mainly in the teachers.
1: Seriously.
0: And HISD, remember, your last day, June 4th. Couple more days to go. Hey, the Scripps National Spelling Bee Finals is today. And the finalists who have made it to today's round include a Houstonian. 12-year-old Logan Bailey from Spring made it to the finals. Do you know the winners get over $50,000 in cash and prizes in addition to that trophy?
1: Dang.
0: So go, Logan. We're so excited. And today is National Hamburger Day. You can win Whataburger hamburgers for a year. You've got to be a rewards member. Now, today, if you're a rewards member, you can qualify for a free hamburger. But 50 lucky people will win Whataburger for a year. That would be pretty exciting.
1: Get after
0: right?
1: it.
0: I'm telling you what. Weather today, not too bad. It's going to be partly sunny. We might see a shower this morning. Then clearing up, sunny, warm this afternoon. Highs 88 right now. It's 69 in Uptown. And you're up to date from Sunny 99.1. And what keeps you positive at work? Some techniques and strategies that you can share with us. Coming up next on Sunny.
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707 on Sunny 99.1, Houston's best variety of the 80s, 90s, and today. I'm Dana with producer Anthony. Just curious, what keeps you positive at work all day? We'll talk about it next on Sunny.

0: It's 7-Eleven now on Sunny 99.1. I'm Dana with producer Anthony, and we've got Houston's best variety of the 80s, 90s, and today. And we've got a pretty day, sunny. We might see a shower this morning, but overall, it's going to be nice, warming up to 88 this afternoon. Right now, it's 69 in Uptown. We learned in our Nearly Impossible question that positive people keep a radio at their desk.
1: I love that.
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1: It's kind of part of what we do.
0: Exactly. So, but what about you? Strategies that keep you positive at work. We'd love to hear from you. And if you listen to the radio, just tell us, like, do your coworkers like it? What is your experience? 713-212-5991.

Sunny, 99.1 Houston's best variety of the 80s, 90s, and today with Dana and producer Anthony. And a beautiful day. It's going to be a sunny Thursday. Might see a shower this morning. And then this afternoon, sunny, warming up to 88. Right now, 69. We're talking about things that keep you positive at work. And for many of you, it's having a radio at your desk.

0: access, so you can listen to your favorite music. That keeps you going. But some of you can't have a radio. Anita, you work at a chemical plant in Webster, and you can't have a radio because you have to listen for sirens and things. I never even thought about that.
1: Yeah, that's crazy.
0: Right? So what then keeps you positive at work?
2: So I have it's on a daily rotation, like a spiral bound.
1: Yeah.
2: And so I flip, and it's with like a daily quote from either an inspirational person or just a, hey, don't give up even though you want to kind of thing. It thinks about yourself like you are special, you are gifted, you are talented. Don't forget, you're the missing piece that keeps things going. Some of them are funny, some of them are more heartfelt, but it just, you know, when I look down at that each day and I flip it over, I'm like, okay, let's do this.
0: That is a great idea.
1: Yeah,
0: I love
1: really,
0: that.
1: Though. Get fired up.
0: Yeah. And she's making lemons out of lemonade. No, she's making lemonade out of lemons because the she can't listen to the radio, so she does the next best thing.
1: Yeah,
0: she
1: really.
0: She just reads positivity.
3: Right. And then because I'm the admin in the office and we have about 80 people in our building at different floors or whatever. So a lot of times I'll send out mass emails about things that are coming up if we're doing a blood drive or if we're doing a food drive or if there's just something coming up or whatever. So sometimes I'll send those quotes out just in my mass email chain to other people that's like, hey, you are seen. You're not forgotten. I know you're working hard. And so, hey, good job. So pumps people up a little bit.
0: We need you to send those, share those mass emails with us over here.
1: Seriously,
0: we would love your positivity.
1: That's so special.
0: Excellent idea.
1: It is.
3: It just kind of helps. I think, you know, if this one touched me today, then let me send it out. Because I know I'm not doing this by myself.
1: That is the right attitude.
0: I love that, Anita.
1: Awesome.
0: You just made our day and inspired a lot of people to do the same, right?
1: Seriously.
0: That's excellent.
3: That's awesome. Well, good.
0: Anita, thank you for sharing. And how did you find Sunny 99.1?
3: Well, I moved to Texas during COVID. I mentioned being laid off. And I was just like, well, now I get familiar with new radio stations. And I was just scrolling and I found it. And I was like, this is mine. I'm keeping this one.
1: This is mine.
3: I listen to it at night too because I love Delilah in the evening. And so I listen to it morning, night when I'm getting ready for work or I'm just at home doing whatever. So yeah.
0: I'm so glad. Oh, I love to hear that, Anita.
1: Honored,
0: thank
1: Anita.
0: You for sharing, and glad you listened to Sunny 99.1. That's the best.
3: For sure. My car knows you. My Alexa knows you. My family knows you.
0: And now we know you, too.
1: Yeah, we do.
0: So thanks for sharing.
3: Yeah. For sure. All right. Well, thank you. You guys have a great day.
4: Stick around.
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0: What's trending? Well, weddings. Definitely not your mother's wedding. I'll tell you more coming up next. Stun Sunny.
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3: Weddings, wedding parties, definitely not your mother's wedding. 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The biggest shift, the wedding is turning into a social media event. Fewer photographers, more candid selfies. 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But then there's the rustic weddings trend. Barns, burlap, mason jars, and baby's breath. Then the naked cakes and boho-inspired weddings. More of a laid-back country aesthetic. 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Outdoors or in unconventional spaces. Anthony, I could totally see your wedding be
4: a hipster wedding.
3: A hipster wedding, an unconventional space like a distillery
4: sure.
3: or a loft, kind of industrial, right?
4: Yeah.
3: I can't wait to see the epitome of weddings. This summer, Taylor Swift, Travis Kelce.
4: Oh my gosh.
3: Any ideas? Is it going to be a traditional wedding or is it going to be totally, who knows?
4: I know. Like with her, it could literally be anything. But you know,
3: right?
4: It's going to be massive.
3: Yes,
4: that's what we do know.
3: Totally looking forward to that. So yeah, weddings and the new trends are trending today in Houston and all over America on Sunny 99.1.

0: Sunny 99.1. It's 7:40 now. I'm Dana with producer Anthony, and we've got Houston's best variety of the 80s, 90s, and today. Pretty day, sunny. Might still see a shower lingering, but overall, it's going to be nice, warming up to 88 right now. It is 69 in Uptown, and it's time for you to name that tune.
1: Got your tickets to go see John Mellencamp this summer, but you do have to name the tune for today. 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This theme song to Rocky III is designed to get you fired up, rising to the challenge of our rivals, hanging tough, staying hungry, all because you've got the eye of a ferocious feline. Four notes to name today's tune. Get it right. We got you. And a plus one out to John Mellencamp. He's going to be here for his Dancing Words tour. Find tickets over at Ticketmaster.com. But just name today's tune. 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
0: Fantastic. All right. Our number 713-212-5991.

0: It is now 7:48 on Sunny 99.1, Houston's best variety of the 80s, 90s, and today. I'm Dana with producer Anthony, and we are so excited. Last day of school today, Sci Fair, Fort Bend ISD, Galveston ISD, and the weather is going to be beautiful. Now, we might have a shower, but I'm not seeing a cloud in the sky, so we're going to go up to 88 by this afternoon. Right now, it is 69 in Uptown. So excited for you students and you teachers and parents, because now, kids, man, you're not on the clock, and that that feels good. And we have got our Name That Tune contestant calling in from Webster, also not on the clock, Karen. Now, apparently you say you lost your job in September. What were you doing back then?
1: Well, I worked for a contractor at NASA, Johnson Space Center.
2: Uh-huh. Oh, wow.
1: And I was like an administrative assistant, Girl Friday, whenever they need something done. Go to Karen.
0: Man, Karen is the one. Well, listen, our prayers for you that you will find a job. What have you been doing in the meantime? I mean, volunteering? How do you keep yourself busy?
1: Volunteering. I really wish I could find something part-time because I really like being retired, sort of.
0: Yeah, I can imagine. Yeah.
1: And so if I had something part-time that I could stay connected with people and things like that, that would be great.
0: Just hang in there, Karen. You will find your passion.
2: You got this, Karen.
0: I promise. In the meantime, if you can name that tune, we've got some John Mellencamp tickets for you. How would that be?
1: Great.
0: Pretty awesome. Here we go.
2: Karen, we've got
1: Pretty awesome. Take my mind off of everything.
0: Yes, exactly.
2: You need it, Karen. All right, Karen, we've got four notes for you to name the tune for today. Listen to your full clip first, though, okay?
1: Okay.
2: Karen, here is your clip. A ferocious feline is what I called it. Karen, name today's tune.
1: Eye of the Tiger.
2: It's the
0: Karen. Good job, Karen.
2: Yeah, Karen, congrats. You to plus one. Going to be off to see John Mellencamp bringing his Dancing Awards tour to Houston. You're all set with your tickets, Karen. August 6th up at the Woodlands Pavilion.
1: Okay, great.
0: Karen, congratulations.
2: Have the best time.
0: Enjoy. Keep your mind off your worries and go have fun, okay?
1: Yes. I will try. And Sunny is my number one radio station every day, all day.

0: is now 7:55 on Sunny 99.1, Houston's best variety of the 80s, 90s, and today I'm Dana with producer Anthony and the three things you need to know to get your Thursday, May 28th, started May 28th, the last day of school for you lucky students and teachers, Cy Fair ISD, Fort Bend ISD, and Galveston ISDs. Today, last day of school, HISD, last day, June 4th. It's coming up, guys. It's coming up. Hey, Scripps National Spelling Bee finals are today. And 12-year-old Logan Bailey making it to the finalists. He's from Spring. And did you know that the winners get $52,000 in prizes and cash? And, of course, a trophy. So pretty exciting for Logan. Go, Logan! And today is National Hamburger Day. And you can win free Whataburger for a year. Now, you've got to be a rewards member. And, by the way, reward members today can get a free hamburger at Whataburger. But 50 lucky guests are going to win hamburgers for a year. That's pretty cool. So definitely check out Whataburger today. Love that. And the weather, beautiful, sunny. We might see a shower, but look like a cloud in the sky right now. We're going to go up to 88 right now. 69 in Uptown. And you're up to date from Sunny 99.1 as we get ready for the 8 o'clock All Music Hour. 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

0: It is now 8:13 on Sunny 99.1. I'm Dana with producer Anthony. Yes, this is the 8 o'clock All Music Hour. That means it's time for our Battle of the Burbs.
1: Just need you and you. Come get two questions correct. We're sending you and a plus one to see the band The Fix coming to the House of Blues this summer. 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We got you into the show on us July 23rd.
0: All right, our number, and we're looking for two contestants, 713-212-5991.

0: Sunny 99.1. It is now 8:21. It's the 8 o'clock All Music Hour. I'm Dana with producer Anthony, and we've got our contestants for Battle of the Burbs. We've got Renee representing Missouri City. She's been there 15 years. Noe representing Texas City. He's been there 15 years. Renee, what are you loving about Missouri City?
1: Oh, gosh. Everything. It's so close to, like, this city, but far enough away where we feel like we're not in the busy hustle bustle of it all.
0: Perfect. I love we've heard that before.
2: Heck,
0: I love that. Noe, what about you? What are you loving about Texas City?
3: Oh, man, it's pretty great. We're right by the water. A lot of fishing, a lot of things to do outside.
0: Excellent. Excellent. We'll say hi to each other.
3: Hello.
1: Hi.
2: Good morning, both of y'all. Welcome to our Battle of the Burbs. We're going to jumpstart your Friday Eve with questions easier than wrestling with that traffic on the Beltway. You want to buzz yourself in by shouting your name. Not the answer, not your suburb. Just shout your name, and the first one to get two correct takes the win for today. Are y'all ready?
3: Yes.
2: Let's go. Question number one. Remember, buzz in by shouting your name. Today is National Hamburger Day, and one of our favorite Texas-based hamburger chains has given away a year's worth of free burgers.
1: Renee.
0: Wow.
2: Oh, Renee.
1: Oh,
2: Renee.
1: Whataburger?
2: Wow. I was going to say, help us finish the name. It's what a what, and it is what a burger.
0: Whataburger.
2: Dang. Renee.
3: Pretty good.
2: Wow. On fire. Mo City on the board. Question number two. Remember, buzz in by shouting your name. Today is also the last day of school for Sci Fair, Fort Bend, and Galveston ISDs. We can feel all the teachers' excitement. Now, what is today's date?
1: Renee.
0: Renee.
2: For the win.
1: May
2: 28th.
0: May 28th.
2: Right.
0: I had to think about that for a minute.
2: Just to make sure.
0: Wow. Noe, she was good. Listen.
2: Yeah, she was.
0: You play with us anytime, okay?
3: All right, thank you.
0: All right, bye-bye.
2: Noe, welcome anytime. Renee, way to go. We are sending you in a plus one out to see the band The Fix. The group is heading to the House of Blues for their Houston show, and we got you in on us, Renee, July 23rd.
1: Amazing. Thank you so much.
2: Renee. Our pleasure, Renee.
0: Enjoy. Glad you won, and thank you so much for listening to

0: morning, 99.1. It's the 8 o'clock All Music Hour. I'm Dana with producer Anthony, and we're going commercial free with the Bengals coming up next. But in case you missed it,
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1: Tell me something good brought to us by our friends at Goodwill Houston.
2: Dane, with school wrapping up for the year, many families getting ready for summer and some parents checking out potential summer camps for their kids to help them keep them engaged while also teaching them valuable life skills. And one Houston area business owner is doing just that by offering up a summer camp that teaches entrepreneurship through cosmetology. It's the Look Salon owner, Tamika Sturgis. She's now been doing this for 6 years. She says the idea for the camp came from her passion for mentoring young girls and helping kids explore entrepreneurship. Campers participate in hands-on beauty and cosmetology activities while also learning business skills such as branding, confidence building, and public speaking. They even have a Shark Tank experience where campers create and present their own business ideas. It's really cool. The summer camp includes multiple sessions throughout the summer with activities on beauty, business, empowerment. If you're interested in registering or finding out more, check them out on their website. Find them at TheLookSalonHouston.com.
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I mentioned a keyword that's going to win your family a trip to Walt Disney World. Stick around. I've got it coming up for you at 9:40. Right now, it's Edwin McCain on Sunny 99.1, Houston's best variety of the 80s.

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Here's Tal Cruz.

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I'm thinking it's a Whataburger Day. 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

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I'm Dana. Amanda's coming up after Kenny Loggins on Sunny 99.1 Houston.

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0: Sunny 99.1, Houston's best variety of the 80s, 90s, and today. Good morning, it's Amanda Flores, and we will get you qualified for that trip to Disney World coming up this hour around 11:40.
1: I'm going on during this time, I fear there's no one to save me. 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

Sunny 99.1, Houston's best variety of the 80s, 90s, and today. Getting you qualified for that trip to Disney World in Orlando. The keyword is coming up this hour around 11:40.

Houston's best variety of the 80s, 90s, and today. And according to my calculations, we are 14 days out from the start of FIFA World Cup here in North America. 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

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Want to see Roxette live on their 40th anniversary tour? 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

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I'm Amanda Flutis. 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

Sunny 99.1, Houston's best variety of the 80s, 90s, and today. 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And they've also looked at how much revenue beer sales will make for the stadium. 11.2.

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Sunny 99.1, Houston's best variety of the 80s, 90s, and today. Good afternoon, it's Amanda Flores. I gotta tell you, it's a lovely surprise when pizza shows up at the studios, right? I mean, I know it's not a raise. I know it's not a raise. But free food is free food.

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How awesome would it be to win a trip to Disney World in Orlando, Florida? In this economy, it would be amazing. 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

Morgan Webster was laid off, she needed a fun distraction. She won tickets to go see John Mellencamp. Yep, she named that tune this morning at 7:40. And we've got your John Mellencamp tickets tomorrow morning at 7:40 right here on Sunny 99.1. 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

Sunny 99.1, Houston's best variety of the 80s, 90s, and today. I'm Amanda Flores. That'll do it for me. Have a great rest of your afternoon. Another chance to get qualified for that trip to Disney World next hour with Chris Davis around 3:40.

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Sunny 99.1, Houston's best variety of the 80s, 90s, and today, Chris Davis checking in, feeling good with a quick reminder, 350, we got a winning keyword. Love to send your family to Disney World. It's the sunny summer send-off to Disney World. The cool kid summer is back at the most magical place on Earth. Imagine taking the family. Now set an alarm for 350 and 550 today. Those winning keywords to speak into the TalkBack, your iHeartRadio app with Sunny.

Dana, Karen in Webster was laid off. She needed a fun distraction. She won tickets to go see John Mellencamp. Yep, she named that tune this morning at 7:40. And we've got your John Mellencamp tickets tomorrow morning at 7:40 right here on Sunny 99.1. 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

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Just started 90-plus minutes nonstop. Kim in Missouri City, it's great to have you with us. 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

0: That's going to be a fun sing-along night at Toyota Center July 29th. Brian Adams and Pat Benatar, Sunday 99.1, Houston's best variety of the 80s, 90s, and today.
1: They say the holy water's watered down, and this town's lost its faith. Our colors will fade eventually, so if our time is running out, day after day, we'll make the mundane a masterpiece. Oh my, my, oh my, my love, I take one look at you, you're taking me out.

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Hey, it's Dana Tomorrow. It's a feel-good Friday, and we want to hear from you. What made you feel good this week? Maybe someone else made you feel good. Right around 7:10 tomorrow morning on Sunny 99.1, Houston's best variety of the 80s, 90s, and today.

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I saw they're doing the music of Journey, performed by the Houston Symphony in the Woodlands, middle of June. 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

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When you win these tickets, you get to visit all the permanent exhibits, including the brand-new Hall of Paleontology. We're doing these four packs. 4:30 again tomorrow afternoon. Or I tell you what, if you want to jump on our social media, just want to make sure you know, on our Instagram is another chance to win. Sunny 99 Houston. I cut a video, like and comment on that. You'll be in the drawing for four tickets there from Sunny. Good luck.

One more time today, right about 5:50, sunny summer send off to Disney World. The cool kids summer is back, the most magical place on earth. The final keyword of the day, right about 5:50, coming right up, sunny 99.1.

Dana. Karen in Webster was laid off. She needed a fun distraction. She won tickets to go see John Mellencamp. Yep, she named that tune this morning at 7:40. And we've got your John Mellencamp tickets tomorrow morning at 7:40 right here on Sunny

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Sunny 99.1, Houston's best variety of the 80s, 90s, and today. Who's got the best hamburgers in the Houston area? It's National Hamburger Day today. There's a lot of big specials out there. You may check Christian's Tailgate, the Burger Joint, and may the chains like Burger King, Dairy Queen, Shake Shack. 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

Hey, it's Dana tomorrow. It's a Feel Good Friday, and we want to hear from you. What made you feel good this week? Maybe someone else made you feel good right around 7:10 tomorrow morning on Sunny 99.1, Houston's best variety of the 80s, 90s, and today.

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